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Wave after wave, wave after wave, slowly drifting, drifting away. 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
1: 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It's my mother saying, darling, please come home.

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1: You know that I wanna be good for you. 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But sometimes someone was bad for me. Sometimes someone was bad, oh can't you see? I'm just being weak. I think you know that I care for you.

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And when things are really tough and they're really rough and nothing's working, but there's something inside of you that says, I just have to follow.

you have to be your biggest fan. And when things are really tough and they're really rough and nothing's working, but there's something inside of you that says, no, I just have to follow that.